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1: Hi, Natalie. This is Delilah.
2: Hi, Delilah.
1: What can I do for you?
2: Well, I'm calling because my husband, his birthday is coming up. And he tried to surprise me for my birthday by getting a hold of you, but he had given my phone number out instead of his. So Donna had called me, and I was completely surprised.
1: So we called you to go, we need more information about the surprise for you.
2: For me, yeah.
1: For you, yeah.
2: So I was just hoping to surprise him with this. He's just a really fun guy, and I was just wanting to do something a little special. Surprises are a little bit difficult because, like, anytime I get him a present, I can't wait to give it to him, and it's the same way with him for me.
1: So you guys are not very good at keeping secrets or doing surprises for each other.
2: No, not really.
1: You're just too eager and too anxious, and you're like, guess what? I have a surprise for you. Okay, I'm telling you now.
2: Pretty much.
1: So we're going to surprise him now. What's your hubby's name?
2: His name is Jason.
1: Jason, what a knucklehead.
2: Yeah.
1: Love that story. And what song did you want to hear?
2: Could you pick one out for us?
1: I will do that. You give him hugs and kisses.
2: I will.
1: Bye-bye.
2: Thank you. Bye.

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1: Smoothing off the rough edges of your Monday and helping ease you into a autumn state of mind. 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The weather has changed. The days are getting shorter and shorter and shorter. Are you feeling like nestling down, snuggling up, hibernating? 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
1: I got a note from Susan who says, my son Kip is a 17-year-old. He has some special needs, and he is an avid fan. He listens to your station from 4 o'clock when he gets home from school until he goes to sleep nonstop. One of his gifts is he has a fantastic memory, and he remembers everything you and the other radio personalities say. He asked me to request that you send out a song to him. Well, Kip, thank you for listening. That is quite a gift that God has given you with that great memory. And I am going to play a wonderful song for you, young man. Thank you for listening.

0: 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Do you have a good friend or two that you can talk to anytime, day or night? Share the same story 4, 5, 6, 7 times, and they'll still listen. You never have to make up excuses for why you didn't text back right away. Because they know, they understand, they get you. They get your busy life. They know you love them. They don't second guess that. I cannot stand to be around people that constantly have to ask, are you okay? Are we okay? Just check it in. You didn't text me back. If I hear that twice, I'm like, okay, I'm done with you. Because clearly you don't understand that I am juggling raising all these kids, and I've got animals, and I got a job, and I have to do laundry all day, every day. Do you have a friend that accepts you just as you are, loves you unconditionally? If so, text them right now and say thank you. Thank you for being in my corner. Thank you for believing in me. Thank you for understanding. Thank you for loving me on my best days and on my worst days. Go ahead right now. Just text them. And if all you have to say is thank you, that's enough. Thank you for loving me. I love you. We'll be back with love songs and love stories to keep you company all night long as you do that load of laundry. You're listening to Delilah.
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13: It is, and I understand you are desperate to find a song.
0: I am. I've been trying to get through to you for a year, Delilah. We've been listening to you. You give us songs of hope and joy. But a lady made me the happiest man on the earth by consenting to be my wife. I hurt my back last year. I've had surgery once. Looks like I'm going to have surgery again. I haven't been able to work. But this lady, even though she's a newlywed, she's stuck by my side. She's loving me. And together, she's helping to encourage me and keep my hope alive and our hope alive. So we're going to do a little dance if you play the song for us tonight.
13: All right. Don't hurt your back again.
0: Oh, no, ma'am. I'm doing the best I can with that. So.
13: All right. I'll play it for you. You have a great night.
0: You too, Delilah. I got through. Thank you, Delilah.
13: Bye-bye. God bless you.

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1: Hi, Dave.
2: Hi, how are you?
1: I'm good. What can I do for you tonight?
2: I need some advice, if you don't mind.
1: All right. Tell me what's going on.
2: I'm married, and I've been married now for about 8 months. I dated a woman for about 4 years prior. She has two children, and it's just, I'm at a point where I want to quit. And I love my wife unequivocally, without a doubt. There's nothing I wouldn't do for my wife. I just don't know what to do. She's so hurt and upset from the previous marriage that things I just didn't know, and they're just getting in the way constantly.
1: She's so upset about your past,
2: no,
1: or
2: her purse.
1: Okay, so she hasn't healed yet from the situation in her previous marriage, and now that's affecting you.
2: Yes.
1: You know, Dave, that's why I always encourage my listeners to give themselves time to seek healing from past hurt so it doesn't affect their future like it is affecting yours. As for advice, I got none except be patient and have faith and pray a lot.
2: I pray a lot. I do. I don't know what to do. I was hoping you could actually help me.
1: You know, you're just going to have to continue to demonstrate by your actions that you're not him.
2: Okay.
1: That you're different, that you're committed, that you're loving, that you're encouraging, that you're not going to treat her the way that she was treated in the past.
2: I would never do that to anybody, especially her. She's a wonderful lady. She's a great mom. She's just so afraid to commit again.
1: Well, only God can heal that, hon. And you're just going to have to give her time and, you know, say a lot of loving thoughts and prayers.
2: Okay.
1: Let me find a good song for you two tonight. What's her name?
2: Her name's Becky.
1: Good luck.
2: Thank you so much.

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1: Do you ever feel overwhelmed by obligations? Some days it's almost too much to take. That's when you need to step back. It's okay to say no sometimes. I know I have a hard time saying no. People ask for help. People ask me to do this or that. People ask me to volunteer. And I always raise my hand, but sometimes it's okay to say no. Sometimes when helping others is hurting you, it's not really helping. Maybe you need to take something off your plate. I had a dear friend, a lady named Mary, who was like a mom to me after my mom passed. And I was telling her I was going to volunteer to be a Girl Scout leader because I love scouting. And she brought me a plate heaped with heaped with food. And she showed me that there was no room on my plate for one more commitment. She said, honey, you're a full-time mom. At the time, I was a single mom. And you've got 6 kids and you've got a career. And you don't have any more room on your plate here. And that visual really helped me to see that she was right, that I would be doing myself and the kids a disservice if I volunteered for one more big commitment. Do you have a hard time saying no? Seems like the flip side of that is there's a whole lot of folks that have a hard time saying yes. They don't get involved. They don't give of themselves. And then there's resentments that build up. Mm-hmm. I know that feeling too. We'll be back with songs to help you get everything accomplished tonight that you need to get done. You're listening to Delilah.
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1: Hi, William. Thanks for calling. This is Delilah.
2: Hi, Delilah.
1: What can I do for you?
2: Well, I just have a little story that I wanted to tell you about my wife, Laura. I guess it's kind of about me and her. I haven't been a good husband to my wife. We have been married for about 12 years now, and we have four kids, and she's a stay-at-home mom. And I've been kind of one of those guys who, yes, I've been there in body, but not been there really emotionally for her. I just wanted to finally just let her know how much she means to me and just do something for her if I could.
1: William, if you're telling me that for 12 years you have been an emotionally unavailable husband, that you have not helped your wife or supported your wife or loved your wife the way you should, there is no song in the history of the world that's going to bridge that gap. The only thing that's going to make a difference is if you put your shoulders back, own your behavior, and step up to the plate.
2: And that's what I've done.
1: Take a deep breath and be a man. And say, baby, I am so sorry. Let me go mow the grass, and you go to your girlfriend's house, and you two go for a pedicure.
2: Right.
1: She needs you to, like I said, step up to the plate and be a man. Say, baby, from now on, I promise you, I give you my word, and I will follow through. You will never feel alone again in this world. I will be there for you.
2: Okay.
1: And it sounds like you're ready to do that.
2: I am. I am ready.
1: Good luck.
2: Thank you, Delilah.

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1: A minute ago, I was talking about doing too much, people who do too much. I heard a statistic one time that 10% of the people in an organization, like a church organization or something like that, 10% of the people end up doing all of the work. And 80% of the people do nothing. Another 10% do something. But it was just fascinating that 10% of the group of people do most of the work. Not all of the work, but most of the work. Do you find that true where you're at? Maybe at your job. Boy, that can lead to some big resentments. Maybe at an organization you belong to or a sports team or something, do you find that a few people end up giving all, going the distance, giving that extra measure, and others just sort of slide? You know what? I would rather be used up, exhausted, and frustrated, but know that I gave my best, than to be those others that just slide. I would hate to look at myself in the mirror at night and think that I didn't give my all, that I didn't give my best. Even if I'm resentful, even if I'm angry that somebody else is not doing anything, I would much rather be exhausted because I gave everything than be the person who slides through life taking advantage of others. Something to think about tonight. 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
16: Hi, what's your name?
17: My name is Genesis. Sorry, it's because I'm driving.
16: Well, drive carefully, honey. What can I do for you?
17: I want to dedicate a song to my boyfriend.
16: What's his name?
17: His name is Joe. He's here in the car with me.
16: And what can I play for you and Joe as you drive down the highways and byways of life?
17: I would like you to choose a song. He's always there for me when I need him, and I want something that's going to, like, make him understand how much I love him, because I go to school and it's like miles away from home, and sometimes I get lonely, and I know he does too, but I want him to know that I'm here.
16: I will play a song to let him know that, and if you two want to pull over to the side of a not busy road and have a nice dance while it's playing, that would be fine by me.
17: Thank you, Delilah.
16: Have a good night. And thank you for that enthusiastic scream. That made me feel good.
17: I listen to you every night.
16: Have a good night, honey.
17: You too. Thank you.

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1: Hi, welcome to the Delilah Show. Who's this?
2: My name's Marlena.
1: Marlena, what can I do for you?
2: I kind of wanted to give a shout out to somebody that's not really with me anymore, but he changed my life a lot while we were together.
1: Okay, so this is somebody you were romantically connected to, and now you're not.
2: Yeah.
1: And are you not because he decided to give you the boot, or you decided to give him the boot?
2: He decided to give me the boot. He wasn't really the best influence, but in a few ways, that changed my life for the better.
1: Okay, tell me how somebody who dogged you changed your life for the better.
2: He was the first person I ever actually loved. And through the experiences I had with him, which were mostly not good, it taught me what to actually look for in somebody.
1: Did it teach you what to stay away from if he was not good to you?
2: Yes. It taught me exactly what I shouldn't want. Like, he taught me what love doesn't look like.
1: Well, if that's the case and you learned early, good for you.
2: Yeah, and I guess I just wanted to shout out a little bit of a thank you to him, I guess.
1: Thank you for showing me what love does not look like.
2: God knows I still have my nights where I miss.
1: You miss him even though you know he's not good for you.
2: Exactly.
1: All right, I'll play a good song for you.
2: Thank you, Delilah.
1: Have a good night. I'm proud of you.
2: Thank you.

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0: 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Tonight's Delilah's Dilemma says, "Dear Miss Delilah," love that, Miss Delilah. "My name is Nicole and I'm 17. I think my dilemma is a little different. I've listened to your show for a few years now and I've heard many stories from having trouble with an ex to people dealing with terminal illnesses. I'm always inspired by your words, so I'm hoping you can help me. My problem is I don't believe in love. I just don't think it's real. I don't believe it's something lasting or eternal. That's what people say it's supposed to be. But from what I've seen and experienced, it seems to end all too soon. I've never been in a relationship, and now I'm not sure I should even try. Do you possibly have a song or some advice that will prove me wrong? Because I really would like to believe. Sincerely, from Nicole." Nicole, I will share my mother Delilah words with you coming up next. You're listening to Delilah.
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1: Tonight's Delilah's Dilemma is from a 17-year-old who says, I don't believe in love. I just don't think it's real. And Nicole, here's the thing. Yes, you do. You do believe in love, and you want to be validated that it will someday occur for you, happen for you. So listen to me carefully. There are as many different kinds of love as there are colors in the rainbow, as there are flowers in the world. There's the love that a mother feels for her newborn baby. And there's a love that the mother feels when her baby is no longer a baby, but 30 or 40 years old. But the love is very real. There's the love that you feel for your very best friend. And there is romantic love that happens between two people. Some people are very blessed and they find their significant other, their soulmate, their life partner early in life. Some of us don't find the love of our life till later in life. You say you don't believe in love, Nicole, but I think you do. And here is my advice to you. You don't need to go looking for love. You do need to recognize what is not love. And that was my problem. And I got my heart broken. So what you need to do, Nicole, is be able to identify what love is not. Love is not neediness. Love is not manipulation. Love is not someone threatening to kill themselves if you leave them. Love is not somebody checking up on you, questioning you, going through your phone, distrusting you. Love is not somebody who only texts you when it's convenient. Love is not somebody who uses you, takes advantage of you, expects you to buy their car, buy their food, pay their rent. Those things are not love. Love is patient. Love is kind. It doesn't keep a record of your wrongs. It always hopes. It always forgives. It always perseveres. Love believes the best in you. Love wants the best for you. So when you see that and somebody offers that to you and you feel the same connection to them, Nicole, you will believe in eternal love.

0: 96.1 WEJZ. Who is on your heart tonight? Is it a family member, a friend? Maybe somebody you know is going through tough times right now and you really don't know what to say. I like to fix things and I like to encourage, but sometimes my encouragement comes across sounding like a trite slogan that you would see on a wood plaque at a gift shop instead of something heartfelt. So sometimes the best thing that I can do is to just listen. To just listen and love and try to be there and say, I know things are not going to be better overnight, but I promise they will get better. Sometimes that's all you can do. If you're going through a tough time right now, maybe the last thing you want to hear is God is going to bring you through this and make you a stronger person on the other side. It's true, but hearing that doesn't help when you're not on the other side yet sometimes. Sometimes hearing that only feels like you are unjustly or unfairly being put through stuff. For what? So I'm not going to say that if you're going through a really difficult time. I am going to say that tomorrow is another day. And though things may not be perfect, things might not be fixed, things might not be right away, day by day, little bit by little bit, baby steps, it will get better. You're listening to Delilah.
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0: I'm Delilah. Welcome aboard. Who's this?
17: Hi, this is Louis.
0: Louis, what can I do for you?
17: Yes, I'd like to make a dedication to my beautiful wife.
0: What's your beautiful wife's name?
17: Her name is Luce.
0: Louis and Luce?
17: Mm-hmm.
0: Okay, tell me about your wife.
17: Well, she's gorgeous, beautiful, and she's a wonderful wife. And right now we've been going through some tough times, and I just want to say I'm sorry for overlooking a lot of things and neglecting a lot of little things that make marriage so important.
0: Like?
17: Little details that, you know, you get caught on the same routine day by day, and you forget to do little things so special. And for that, I'm very sorry. I like to make things work and keep our marriage going stronger than ever. We've been married for 11 years, and I really, really, truly love her.
0: So how many years would you like to keep this thing going?
17: Forever. We have two beautiful kids, and, you know, they mean the whole world to me, and I'm sure to her, too.
0: Well, God bless you. Let me find a good song for you.

Hi, it's Delilah on 96.1 WEJZ Jacksonville. So, what are you doing? What's going on in your world? Are you at peace in your heart? Do you have good friends by your side? Do you feel like you accomplished a lot today? Are you one of those people that never slows down? You just go, go, go, go, go. Well, maybe you need to slow down just a little bit tonight and take some time for you.

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1: Hi, good evening. Who is this?
2: My name is Courtney.
1: Hi, Courtney.
2: Hi, how are you?
1: Are you calling me from your car?
2: I am.
1: Okay, tell me who you love and why you love them.
2: I love a boy named Keith. I am 20 years old, and I know it sounds really young. I've been dating this boy now for 4.5 years, and we're in college together. And we met through a mutual friend, and we just kind of hit it off. He's just my everything. Honestly, this young, I didn't really think that I would meet someone who just means this much to me.
1: Well, even though you're very young, it sounds like if you've been able to make your relationship last for 4 years and it's still growing, you have a very mature love for as young as you are.
2: Yeah. We've gone through literally everything you can think of. We've moved out on our own. We're not really ready to have kids yet because we're still in school, but we do have puppies. And just seeing him love those puppies and nurture those puppies is just so exciting, just because I'm so excited to start a family with him, but we obviously want to be stable.
1: Well, I will play that song, and I hope you have a lifetime to celebrate together.
2: Thank you so much, Delilah.
1: Bye-bye.
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0: 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Request dedications, stories of hope and inspiration, stories to make your heart soar, stories to inspire you to reach for the stars, reach for your dreams. Go for it. Don't let anything hold you back. Don't let people tell you you can't succeed. Don't let people tell you to sit down and be quiet and just stay stuck. Don't listen to them. Listen to me. If you have a dream in your heart, if you have something burning inside of you that God placed there, do it. Paint or dance or create, go to school, become an engineer, become an architect, become, I don't know what it is. I don't know what your dream is. I know what mine is. I know what mine was from the time I was a young girl. When I was in junior high, I had a dream. And God's the one that placed it there. And he's the one that made it come true. And he will for you too. Just don't give up. Don't ever give up. Don't ever, ever, ever give up. I am here to encourage you and to cheer you on each night. You're listening to Delilah.
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0: 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Hi, Tanya. This is Delilah. How can I help you tonight?
1: Hi, I was just calling to see if you could play a song for, I call him my husband. We've been together for almost 23 years. He's a really good guy. He treats me really good. I had a really bad day today, and he bought me my favorite dinner for lunch.
0: So he knew you were having a tough day, and he brought you your favorite dinner for lunch. What's your favorite dinner?
1: Texas Roadhouse. Their steaks. Oh, my God, it's so good.
0: He brought you a steak for lunch?
1: Oh, yes,
0: like
1: ma'am.
0: A thick, juicy, delicious, tender Texas Roadhouse steak? Did he bring you a baked potato, too?
1: Oh, yes, and the dinner rolls. The whole nine yards.
0: I'm in love with your husband. What a sweetheart. That and a cup of iced tea, it's heaven. Life doesn't get any better than that.
1: Yes, exactly. And just because they forgot my A1 steak sauce, he said I failed. I said, no, you didn't.
0: When it's a good steak, I like steak sauce too, but when it's a good steak, you don't even need it. You just need just a napkin to wipe the drool off my face when I'm enjoying it. Let me play a song for your man. What's his name?
1: His name is Sean Lewis.
0: All right, Sean Lewis. What a sweet, sweet man. Thank you for calling.
1: Thank you, Miss Delilah.

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1: I know it's late and I know you're tired. If you're getting ready to call it a night and slip between those cool sheets, I hope you have a great day tomorrow. Thank you for letting me be a part of your Monday night. Do me a favor, take some time out of your busy Tuesday schedule tomorrow to slow down and love someone. Good night. 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
2: Hi, John. Thanks for calling. What can I do for you?
18: Hi, Delilah. Frankly, I recently lost the love of my life. And actually, we used to listen to you when we'd go on long-distance trips and stuff at night. Songs that we loved, we'd pretend we'd, you know, send them out to each other. The ones that we didn't know, we'd still try to sing along to. But
2: don't you hate it when the song gets the words wrong? You're singing along, and all of a sudden you're like, wait a minute. That's not how I remember that song going.
0: Exactly. But we'd still, like, laugh and have fun and all that. And I just, right now I'm driving coast to coast. I have her car. I'm taking back things to, like, our mutual friends that I know that they would have special. And I just, and frankly, I've been praying to God to get through because I've been hating him pretty much lately. I just wanted a sign that he was there, and I can't believe I actually got through. But would you just, would you play a song for my Nora just to let her know how much I miss her? And I always will.
2: You know, when you're grieving and you've lost somebody that's the other half of you, nothing's going to heal that or ease it. But I will pray that God at least lifts the pain enough for you to breathe.
0: Thanks, because we really were two halves of the same whole.
2: Let me play a song for you, honey. God bless you.
0: Oh, thank you. I love you, Delilah. Thank you so much.

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0: 96.1 WEJZ, Jacksonville's best variety. The morning show with Yvonne, getting your Tuesday morning started here on this October 6th. What do we celebrate today? It is National Taco Day. On a Tuesday, Taco Tuesday, that's just a little too perfect, my friends. That's what's for dinner tonight. National Orange Wine Day, you can pair that with your tacos. National Coaches Day, thank you to all the coaches out there who pour into our children each and every day. Special shout out to Coach Jay, who listens on the bus each and every morning. And National Noodle Day, so if tacos aren't your thing, then have some noodles for dinner. All right, coming up on the show today at 7:20, going to play Pop Quiz, give you a chance to win two tickets to Cirque Dreams Holidays, Sunday, November 22nd at the Jacksonville Center for the Performing Arts. Then we'll kick off your Tuesday workday commercial-free at 7:30. And at 9 a.m., your first chance at a grand in the $1,000 workday. Your weather today, going to see cooler temps, barely making 80 today. Overnight lows in the low 70s. Grab the umbrella on the way to work. We do have a chance of rain throughout the day. Your sunrise, if we see one this morning at 7:21, it is 73 right now.
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But coming up next, will restaurants start doing a no phone section like we used to do a non-smoking section? We'll share this story with you next. 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

0: Jacksonville's best variety, 96.1 WEJZ, the morning show with Yvonne. Thank you for getting your Tuesday morning started with us. We'll kick it off commercial free at 7:30. And if you're my generation or older, you may remember choosing between smoking or non-smoking sections at a restaurant. And now some places might do the same, this time with cell phones. The consensus is many people don't know how to be discreet when they're using their phones, so it can become pretty disruptive. Some restaurants and bars have started asking people to put their phone into lockable pouches when they arrive. That's even happening at some concerts and shows. Others are offering perks for voluntarily giving up your cell phone, like a bottle of wine. Or some Chick-fil-A locations have a cell phone coops challenge. Groups can stash their phones in a box in exchange for free ice cream. Wait, is that happening around here? And some have signs announcing cell phone bans and will ask guests to leave if they don't follow the rules. Now, most people think complete bans take things a little too far, because many people do expect to be reachable in an important or emergency situation. It's also not considered hospitality to be taking people's phones. So some places are interested in experimenting with voluntary phone-free events, dedicated screen-free sections, or a small surprise from the kitchen or bar for guests who choose to participate. So if you walked in and the hostess said, phones or no phones section, which would you choose? Leave us an open mic on our app or at WEJZ.com.
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And it is Halloween month, so all the Halloween specials coming out. The first one to tell you about, Treehouse of Horror. Yes, the special on The Simpsons will air Sunday, October 25th. And it includes a parody of The Nightmare Before Christmas.

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0: 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But here we are on this October 6th, Halloween month in full swing. Got to get to thinking about that Halloween costume. So coming up, the best pop culture Halloween costumes for 2026. 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

0: 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But here we are on this October 6th. Halloween month in full swing, so you got to get to thinking about that Halloween costume. And with Halloween on a Saturday, I feel like a lot more people will dress up. So what are the best pop culture Halloween costumes for 2026? That's if you'd like to try something inspired by today's pop culture. If so, here's some inspo for you. Any character from Obsession, it is the biggest horror flick right now. The Bushes in Bad Bunny's Super Bowl halftime show, that's pretty funny. Athena and Odysseus in The Odyssey, that's if you're a couple, might want to do that one. Or if you have a group of friends, how about Taylor Swift and all her friends coordinating shirts at the Knicks game? Remember, she was wearing a blue and orange Stevie Nicks shirt. Doctors on the Pit, Dolly Parton, that's a good one. Pitbull, I feel like every year someone does Pitbull, by the way. Ryland Grace and Project Hail Mary. Spider-Man, Michael Jackson, all classics, but all big this year, that's for sure. If you already know what you're going to be, share some inspo with us. Leave us an open mic on our app or at WEJZ.com.
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The Morning Show with Yvonne here at 7:07 on your Tuesday morning. We'll be commercial-free in 23 minutes, but rain, cloudy skies, lower temps have us really feeling fall vibes. So what are our favorite things to do in the fall? We'll share this poll with you coming up after Alicia Keys. She's just

0: Jacksonville's best variety, 96.1 WEJZ, the morning show with Yvonne here at 7-Eleven on your Tuesday morning. We'll be commercial free at the bottom of the hour, but here we are on this October 6th, well into the Halloween season and fall season. Last hour, we talked Halloween costumes, so let's keep those fall vibes going. According to a new poll, here are the fall activities that we Americans look forward to the most. The first one, watching scary movies. That was the most popular answer. Number two, pumpkin flavored foods and drinks, which we've been having since about August. Number three, putting up Halloween decorations, which I'm planning to do this week. Number four is handing out Halloween candy. Really? Is that not eating Halloween candy? Number five, carving a pumpkin. Number six, dressing up in a Halloween costume. Number seven, visiting a pumpkin patch. Number eight, taking the kids trick-or-treating. Number nine, going to a Halloween party. And number 10 was playing tricks on friends, family, and neighbors. Just keep it nice, my friends. Just missing out on the top 10 was going on a hayride and going to a haunted house. I think that's what Universal Orlando Resort is for. Anyway, what's your favorite thing to do in the fall? Leave us an open mic on our app or at WEJZ.com.
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The morning show with Yvonne here at 7:20 on your Tuesday morning. We'll be commercial free for the workday coming up in 10 minutes. 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Coming to town Sunday, November 22nd at the Jacksonville Center for the Performing Arts. If you can tell me the title and artist of this song.

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We'll be commercial free for the workday coming up in 5 minutes. But right now, pop quiz.

0: we need the title and artist of that song. So let's go to the phone, see if we can find ourselves a winner. Hi, who's this?
1: Stephanie.
0: All right, Stephanie, you are caller 6, so title and artist of that song.
1: September, Earth, Wind, and Fire.
0: Yes, very good. I love that song. It just puts you in a good mood, doesn't it?
1: It does, yep.
0: Some big news on not only that song, but Earth, Wind, and Fire. They just announced that they're going on tour in 2027. And the first stop on that tour, St. Augustine, Florida, April 14th. So that'll be a lot of fun. Yep. And that song, September, re-entered the Billboard chart for the first time. It's from 1978, and it just re-entered the charts at number 30 last week, no doubt due to September 21st just passing us by. So there you go, Stephanie. Some water cooler talk to take with you to the office today.
1: Thank you. That's interesting.
0: It is, right? And then you can also brag about the fact that you are going to Cirque Dreams Holidays.
1: Nice.
0: Sunday, November 22nd, the Jacksonville Center for the Performing Arts. You've got yourself 2 tickets. Thank you so much for playing along with us this morning, Stephanie.

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1: Ooh, your closet is so scary.
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Commercial free on your Tuesday morning, and the song that makes you feel good. The subject of our pop quiz. And yes, Earth, Wind & Fire kicking off their new tour at the St. Augustine Amphitheater on Wednesday, April 14th. Tickets go on sale this Friday at 10 a.m. You definitely want to be there to hear this one live.

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96.1 WEJZ, Jacksonville's best variety. The morning show with Yvonne here at 7:53 on this Tuesday, October 6th. Very special day. It's QB1's birthday. Happy birthday to you, William Trevor Lawrence. Born on this day in 1999. Going to be a dad of two very soon. And I guess celebrating in London this coming weekend, right? It's going to be a big game.

Carrie Underwood on 96.1 WEJZ, Jacksonville's best variety. The morning show with Yvonne here at 8:12 on your Tuesday morning, commercial free. And Carrie taking part in a 2-hour Dolly Parton tribute, which will air on ABC and Disney Plus on Wednesday, October 21st. Performances not only from Carrie, Ella Langley, Reba McEntire, Darius Rucker, and more. The special is called CMA Presents I Will Always Love You, a celebration of Dolly Parton. Also, a Belmont University student ensemble will perform as a nod to the Dolly U program that launched last year there for students.

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Commercial free on your Tuesday morning. TV notes for you tonight. It's all about NCIS. The 24th season premiere of NCIS, 8 p.m. on CBS, followed by NCIS New York at 9, NCIS Origins at 10. Also, Dancing with the Stars, 8 p.m. on ABC. It's Mariah Carey night. That should be fun.

96.1 WEJZ, Jacksonville's best variety. The morning show with Yvonne. Thank you for getting your Tuesday morning started with us. Here we are at 8:47. Coming up next, the most neighborly cities in America. Where does Jacksonville rank? We'll share with you coming up next.

0: 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The morning show with Yvonne here at 8:50 on your Tuesday morning. So question for you, on a scale of 1 to 10, how would you rank your neighbors? Well, a new study is out on the most neighborly cities in America. Using surveys from Americans and data on community safety, volunteering, voter turnout, population growth, sharing and helping, and charitable giving. The top five most neighborly large cities: San Francisco, San Diego, Seattle, Boston, and D.C. The top five neighborly medium cities: Boise, Idaho, Madison, Wisconsin, Virginia Beach, Richmond, Virginia, and Cape Coral, Florida. Way to go, Cape Coral. The top five neighborly small cities: Provo, Utah, which actually ranked number one when everything was combined all together. Ogden, Utah, Salt Lake City, Utah, very friendly apparently. Sarasota, Florida, making it into the small cities. And Providence, Rhode Island. They considered 100 cities overall across all three size groups. Memphis ranked the lowest overall. Detroit was the second lowest, followed by Little Rock, Arkansas, Birmingham, Alabama, and St. Louis. So where did Jacksonville rank? Jacksonville ranked 46 out of 100. When they did this back in 2024, we ranked 37th. So we've gotten just a little less neighborly. So let's definitely bring that back up, Jax.
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96.1 WEJZ, Jacksonville's best variety. The morning show with Yvonne here at 9:06 on your Tuesday morning. And the weekend box office was a huge success for Anne Hathaway and a huge disaster for Tom Cruise. Verite opening up at number one. Only cost $40 million to make that movie. It made $32 million back over the weekend. And Digger cost $140 million to make, and it only made $8 million over the weekend. They're calling it Tom Cruise's biggest disaster at the box office. Resident Evil was number two. Heart of the Beast with Brad Pitt was number three. And rounding out the top five, Primetime at number five.

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0: Jacksonville's best variety, 96.1 WEJZ, the morning show with Yvonne, wrapping things up on this Tuesday, October 6th at 9:43, National Taco Day. So yes, lots of deals going on around town for tacos. The chains have all kinds of deals, Chewy's, Moe's, Taco Bell, you name it. They have tons of deals. But some of our local chains have good ones, too, like One Night Taco Stand. All tacos are $3.49. Also, two-for-one margaritas going on there. Alien Taco over by Gate Parkway is doing some specials as well. Talking Tacos there at Town Center has a buy one, get one free deal. Senorita's Mexican Kitchen over on Bowden Road. You have lots of deals around town, so definitely take advantage of those for lunch or dinner today. And then join us on the show tomorrow at 7:20. We're going to play What the Heck Was That? A little sound effect. We'll get you in to Cirque Dreams Holidays coming to town Sunday, November 22nd at the Jacksonville Center for the Performing Arts. 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And don't forget, you're listening for those keywords at the top of every hour starting at 9 a.m. So you have another one coming up here in just about 15 minutes or so. So keep it right here if you want to win $1,000 with a $1,000 workday. But until then, stay dry, my friends. Jordan Klein is coming up next.
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96.1 WEJC, Jacksonville's best variety. Hi, it's Jordan. All right, anyone else doing some shopping on Amazon right now? My boss is listening, so no. No, I'm not. Is he still listening? No? Yes, I am, totally. Doing a lot of shopping. I bought two pairs of shoes, a Keurig, and a lot of coffee. Oh, he's listening again? No, didn't do any shopping. Nope, none at all.

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chance of heavy rain today. We're going to see a high of 77. That rain is going to finally be ending tomorrow, though. We'll see a high of 79 with Steve Winwood on 96.1 WEJC.

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So get this. It's not only Amazon Prime Day, but it's also Taco Tuesday. Like, for real, today is National Taco Day. Say what? Can this day get any better? I am going to be so broke by the end of the day. It's Rihanna on 96.1 WEJC.

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With another chance to win two tickets to Cirque Dreams Holidays. Then at 9 a.m., your first keyword of the day in the $1,000 workday.

96.1 WHAC, Jacksonville's best variety. Periods of heavy rain. We're going to see a high of 77. They're saying 3 to 6 inches possible. So keep that in mind. That was not the news I wanted today, but you know, I'm still focused on Taco Tuesday. Keeping my spirits up. It's Michael Jackson and Beat It on 96.1 WHAC.

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96.1 WHAC, Jacksonville's best variety. We're going to see some heavy rain at times today with a high of 77. That rain will eventually end by tomorrow afternoon. All right, so we'll see a high of 79 with Eric Carmen. It's Hungry Eyes on 96.1.

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I can see that Amazon cart of yours, especially on Amazon Prime Day, but imagine $1,000 and how much fun that would be to spend it. 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

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The rain continues tomorrow, 95% chance. Low tonight, 73, and a comforting high of 79 tomorrow.

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Hello, my friend. Welcome to your Tuesday night. Now it is time to talk about it. To talk about life and love, family and friends, hopes and dreams and more all night long. 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
1: Hi, Harriet.
2: Hi.
1: What can I do for you? I'm good. What can I do for you tonight?
2: Yes, I would like to request a song to my boyfriend.
1: What's his name?
2: Perry.
1: Tell me about Perry.
2: Oh, he's just a good guy. He listens to me when I need him to. Right now, he's in school a lot and very busy, so we don't get to see each other. He the one has me listening to you.
1: So what's Perry studying in school?
2: Architect.
1: Ooh, good for him.
2: Yeah.
1: So now, is this somebody that you would like to, I don't know, perhaps design a home?
2: Oh, maybe.
1: He's going to be an architect. He could drop some plans that would maybe include, I don't know, your closet
2: maybe.
1: And his?
2: Oh, I don't know how far it's going to go, but maybe.
1: Well, has he got the qualities you would desire in somebody who would, say, drop a home for the two of you?
2: Oh, yes.
1: Oh,
2: very
1: yeah.
2: much so.
1: Oh,
2: very
1: yeah.
2: much. He's a good person. He's sweet. I said even if we never make it, he's somebody that I'll always remember. He's a good guy. He has me listening to you every night when I go to bed. He goes to bed with you. So,
1: and see, I'm probably the only woman that you won't be upset about that he goes to bed with.
2: Yeah, maybe.
1: All right. You have a good night, honey.
2: You too, Delilah.

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12: 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Tonight's Delilah's Dilemma says, good evening, Delilah. My name is Simran. I'm a 35-year-old graduate student who moved from my hometown in Virginia to Kentucky for grad school and met the love of my life, a man I want to marry and who wants to marry me. My mother, who is a single parent, raised me and my four younger siblings. Ever since I told my mom that I am engaged, she has refused to meet my fiancé and has told me never to come home again. She listens to your show every evening as it plays in the background of the nursing home where she works. I don't know what to do to show her that I love her and always will. And I want her to know that I have a man, Jared, who loves me, supports me, and encourages me unconditionally. Please, what do I do? Do I show up at her doorstep with my fiancé? Do I give her space and time? She hasn't talked to me in 5 months and doesn't reply to any of my letters or cards. I want my mom's blessings. Please help. Much love, Simran. Simran, I will have my words for you coming up next. You're listening to Delilah.
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96.1 WEJZ. Tonight's Delilah's Dilemma is from a young woman in her 30s, a graduate student who has fallen in love with a young man and they want to get married. But her mother is not blessing the union, won't even speak to her. And Simran, since she won't speak to you, you have no idea, or at least you didn't share it in your letter, why she is objecting to this. Is it a cultural thing? And I'm guessing that it is. Is it that you didn't approach her, or your fiance didn't approach her and ask her permission first? That could be the issue. Or I don't know why she has turned her back on you. And since she's not speaking to you, it's very hard for you to find that out. However, in your letter, you say that your mom raised you and your four younger siblings. Aha! So there is where you go to get the answers. Talk to your four younger siblings and ask them to ask your mother why she's being hard-hearted. And once you can discern what that issue is, then you'll know better how to approach it.

one situation means that we are saying no to another. And sadly, that is true, especially when it comes to cultural decisions or religious decisions. Sometimes saying yes to what you know is right means that you expect or understand others will reject you. And that's something only you can decide if that's right for you. Good luck and God bless you.

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1: Evelyn, what can I do for you tonight?
18: There's this boy I like. His name is Brayden, and I've liked him for about 5 months. And I don't know, this crush just feels different. And he looks at me a lot, and we make eye contact a lot. But I don't know if I should talk to him or what I should do.
1: How old are you?
18: I'm 15.
1: Do your folks allow you to have a date or a special someone, or are they old-fashioned like me and I don't allow my 15-year-old to date yet?
18: They'll allow it.
1: So they will allow you to have a special sweetheart, but how is that ever going to happen if he doesn't have a clue that you are crushing on him?
18: Well, he does know because he was on my brother's baseball team and they found out that I liked him, but I get nervous to talk to him, and I don't know what I should do.
1: Well, how about just work on a good, solid friendship and see where it goes from there?
18: Yeah.
1: If that blossoms into more, then good for you.
18: Yeah.
1: All right, let me play a song for you. What's his name again, Brayden?
18: Brayden, yeah.
1: All right, I'll play a good song for you. Thank you for calling. Thank you for letting me be a part of your night.
18: Thank you.

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